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2: Look, if you had one shot, or one opportunity to seize everything you ever wanted, one moment, would you capture it?

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1: 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But wait a minute, isn't this...
0: Yeah, yes it is.
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0: Well, baby, I went down and got it for you.

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Money really all that we fiending for. I'm doing things they ain't seen before. 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I'm a demon lord. Fall off what? I ain't seen the horse. Called your bluff, better cite the source. Fame ain't something that I need no more.

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1: 2-8.
2: Only hits. Música emocionante. Es Turquesa 92.9.